0: 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Things are about to get spicy around here, Thorno.
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0: That's right. We have teamed up with Subway to celebrate their brand new flavor, Korean barbecue style. It's kind of a new vibe, Korean food, and I am here for it.
2: Having been to Korea and had Korean barbecue there, I've traveled, whatever.
0: How many times are you going to tell us you've been to Korea? You're a really big deal.
2: I'm a citizen of the globe, okay? Stop bringing it up, but...
0: It's all about Seoul. If you can say you've been there, I can sing that song again.
2: Absolutely. But the whole point I was making, Korean barbecue, very nice.
0: Did you eat a lot of it over there?
2: Oh, yes.
0: Well, now you don't even need to get on a plane because Subway are bringing it to ya. Christina, you... We're listening yesterday to Fitzy Whipper and Kate, and they said a code word. I was actually listening at the same time. So I can verify or deny your access to this competition, Christina. What is the code word?
3: Hi, guys. Is the code word sizzle?
0: It is. It is, Christina. Now, you are the last person to get in the running for this incredible trip.
2: It is an amazing trip. Don't go north of the border. Just stick around.

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